2020 metų muzikos hitas. Spent 24 hours, could have bought me flowers. You know I ain't been happy. Maybe call me in an hour. Do you wish it was her though? Singing

Vilnius FM. Radijas, kuris įkvėpė. 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Don't you think I'm a little too young to be messed with like that?